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2: Engine 423, ambulance 423, on channel 4 Charlie, Mox, 42661, crash with injury, Interstate 495 northbound pre-Braddock Road, Cross Street, Interstate 495 Expressway Lane northbound. Rescue 408, engine 426, medic 426, engine 423, ambulance 423, on channel 4 Charlie, Mox, 42661, crash with injury, Interstate 495 northbound pre-Braddock Road, Cross Street, Interstate 495 Expressway Lane northbound.

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On tail 4 Bravo, Box 41126. EMS Level 1, 6924. 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

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Engine 418, Medic 418. On channel 4 Bravo, box 41802, EMS level 1, 2852, Dover Lane, 101, Cross Street, Route 29, Service Road.

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1: Copy, we'll handle. 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
0: 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Commercial fire alarm, 8330. Boone Boulevard, American Center 2. 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

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Engine 411, Matic 205, on channel 4 Bravo, box 41138, EMS level 1, 5801, North Kings Highway, Metro, Huntington, North Kings Highway entrance, Cross Street, Farmington Drive. 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

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Engine 427, Ambulance 427, on Channel 4 Bravo, Box 42700, EMS Level 2, 6140, Rolling Road, PSO 7, Cross Street, Rolling Road.

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EMS level 3, 618. 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EMS level 3, 618. Merlin's Lane, cross street, Harford Street.

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On channel 4 Bravo, box 43900, EMS level 3, 1121, Reston Avenue, Great Falls Memory Care by Artis, 38 Cross Street, Cedar Chase Road.

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Ambulance 411, engine 411. On channel 4 Bravo, box 41138, EMS level 3, 6200, North Kings Highway, Shelby, 341, Cross Street, School Street.

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1: 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MS Level 3, 4455. Oakdale Crescent Park, 328 Cross Street, Monument Drive.
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1: 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Oakdale Crescent Court, 328 Cross Street, Monument Drive.

0: 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On tail 4 Bravo, box 40923, carbon monoxide alarm, 7528. Coxton Court, Cross Street, Cyrene Boulevard. Engine 409. On tail 4 Bravo, box 40923, carbon monoxide alarm, 7528. Coxton Court, Cross Street, Cyrene Boulevard.
1: 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Thank you.
2: Kenford, ambulance 1240 from Fairfax, response checked.

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0: We're in the vicinity of the address that the call that we're dispatched on. We don't see anybody matching the description of a patient.
1: Correct. Showing PD on the call. See if they get any information either from RTC or from subscriber.

0: Did they attempt contact with the 422, or correction, 4425 address?
1: I'm sorry, can you repeat?
0: Did they attempt contact with that address at 4425, or no?
1: No, we didn't. We were wondering how the address came up.
0: Coming based off of the what three words on that address, the radius on it seems to only cover that house. Do you guys want to attempt contact?
1: All right, we'll check.
0: Thank you. 0046.
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0: No, no information attached to the rapid SOS.
1: All right, what happened? PD checked the address. 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

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Box 42701. EMS level 3. 6051. Hollow Knoll Court. 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Ambulance 427. 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Box 42701. EMS level 3. 6051. Hollow Knoll Court. 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Ridge Hollow Court.

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On channel 4 Bravo, Box 43620, EMS Level 2, 2980, Centerville Road, Harmony of Chantilly, 306, Cross Street, McLaren Road.

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Commercial fire alarm, 14631, Route 29. Dunkin' Donuts, Cross Street, Stone Road.

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Ambulance 434, Rescue Engine 433. 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Fairfax Boulevard, Cross Street, Draper Drive.

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0: Fairfax Dominion 432. 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See if we can wave us down. We're in front of Safeway.
1: 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I'm not able to call that back.
2: Alien 403, safety 401, engine 417, medic 417, on channel 4 Delta, box 415, 64, crash, trapped, route 28 southbound, Korea route 50, cross street, route 28 southbound through ramp.

0: 943 and Route 15. Derby 943, you're responding to Route 28 southbound, going to be prior to Route 50. Caller was a passerby, said they saw taillights of the vehicle down in the trees.
1: Fairfax, sir, Rescue 635 in route.
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2: All right, Fairfax.
1: Police are on scene. It is a tow truck into the woods. This is the drivers out of the vehicle. They are requesting for you guys to come check them out. Looks like it's going to be the ramp to Route 50, westbound.
3: Yeah, 403 is correct. We're almost on scene.
1: 349.

0: and get $415 saved. It's a good location. One vehicle off into the woods off of Route 50 westbound. Yeah, investigating. We're at the Route 50 west. Westbound ramp shut down.
1: Attack 4-3 is direct. Perfect. 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I'll go ahead and establish command. 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
0: This vehicle fire is going to possibly be the result of a vehicle crash. We're being told the vehicle is unoccupied. Did you want any additional resources?
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0: engine 412 from tanker 412. I'm just marking on scene. One of the homeowners was here at the driveway. I'm going to hold off, let you guys go in first. I'll come in behind you, position a nurse.
1: Copy, we're pulling up behind you now.
0: It's going to be that left right there.
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3: Sure, 10-4-2, responding with engine 412 and engine 439, going to be for 8916 Jeffrey Road. Citizen called the fire station, advised their house was on fire, called back and advised the fire is out.

0: engine 412 on this thing. It's got nothing showing from the alpha side. That's by the homeowner. Give you an update in a minute. Be taking a lap. The building has not been evacuated.
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0: 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I got room for you right behind engine 412.
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Battalion 402 from Engine 412. Had a small fire, second floor deck. Fire's out, checking for extension. Continue all units. Large footprint, two-story from the front, three-story from the rear. Occupants are on the front porch. The husband and the wife are upstairs with us. Alpha Command on the 401.

0: 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You can hold up out on the end of the road at River Bend. 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

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Truck 408, Medic 430. On Channel 4 Bravo, Box 40804, EMS Level 1, 3239, Holly Berry Court, Cross Street, Hemlock Drive.

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Richmond Highway, 711, Cross Street, Richmond Highway Service Road. Ambulance 409, engine 424. On channel 4 Bravo, box 42400, EMS level 3, 8629. Richmond Highway, 711, Cross Street, Richmond Highway Service Road.

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On tail 4 Bravo, box 41410. EMS level 3, 5589. Jenny Road, CrossFit Berg, Cross Street, Lake Point Drive. 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On channel 4 Bravo, box 41410, EMS level 3, 5589, Guinea Road, CrossFit Burke, Cross Street, Lake Point Drive.

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On channel 4 Bravo, Box 42606, EMS Level 1, 5575. Vincent Gate Terrace, Sullivan Place, 5407 Cross Street, Sullivan Place Drive.

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Jane Bridge Road, Capital One Bank, Cross Street, Hunter Mill Road. Engine 434, ambulance 434. On channel 4 Bravo, box 43401, EMS level 2, 2938. Chainbridge Road, Capital One Bank, Cross Street, Hunter Mill Road.

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Engine 440, Ambulance 440, Engine 417, on Channel 4 Bravo, Box 44051, EMS Level 2, Route 28 Northbound Pre-Braddock Road, Cross Street, Interstate 66 Westbound Bantawali Road.

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On channel 4 Bravo, box 44306, EMS level 3, 10101, Tom's Court, Cross Street, Virginia Street. Ambulance 423, home engine 403. On channel 4 Bravo, box 44306, EMS level 3, 10101, Tom's Court, Cross Street, Virginia Street. Engine 425, ALS 401, Ambulance 442. On channel 4 Bravo, box 42505, EMS level 1, 2140, South Bay Lane. Engine 425, ALS 401, Ambulance 442. On channel 4 Bravo, box 42505, EMS level 1, 2140, South Bay Lane.

0: there back to the JIT 417 on scene. We're going to be northbound 28 at the exit from Braddock and Walney.
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Engine 430, Medic 430. 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Gallows Road, Luther Jackson Middle School, Cross Street, Hay House Road.

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On channel 4 Bravo, box 44181. EMS level 3, cross street, Ox Road at Silverbrook Road. Ambulance 441, engine 441. On channel 4 Bravo, box 44181. EMS level 3, cross street, Ox Road at Silverbrook Road.

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2: Oh, box 41802, EMS level 3, 7602, Savannah Street, 301, Cross Street, Hollywood Road. 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

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On Channel 4 Bravo, Box 43202. Carbon dioxide alarm, 5207 Mornington Court, Cross Street, Commonwealth Boulevard. 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On Channel 4 Bravo, Box 43202. Carbon monoxide alarm, 5207 Mornington Court, Cross Street, Commonwealth Boulevard.

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On Channel 4 Bravo, Mox 41196, Lissasit, 1515, Bellevue Boulevard, B1. Ambulance 423, Rescue Engine 433. On Channel 4 Bravo, Box 44502, EMS Level 3, 3160, Campbell Drive, Lamb Center, Cross Street, Fairfax Boulevard. Ambulance 423, Rescue Engine 433. On Channel 4 Bravo, Box 44502, EMS Level 3, 3160, Campbell Drive, Lamb Center, Cross Street, Fairfax Boulevard.

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Halvey Terrace. Fire station 411, Cross Street, Bidu Street. Matic 411. On channel 4 Bravo, box 41100, EMS level 3, 6624. Halvey Terrace. Fire station 411, Cross Street, Bidu Street. Engine 425, Medic 425. On channel 4 Bravo, box 42505, EMS level 1, 11830 Sunrise Valley Drive, appointed rise 628. Engine 425, Medic 425. On channel 4 Bravo, box 42505, EMS level 1, 11830 Sunrise Valley Drive, appointed rise 628.

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Engine 408, Medic 410, on channel 4 Bravo, box 40809, EMS level 1, 7722, Donnybrook Court, 105, Cross Street, Donnybrook Court.

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Holland Road, sunrise at Mount Vernon 213, Cross Street, Derrick Road. Ambulance 409, engine 409. On channel 4 Bravo, box 40900, EMS level 3, 8033. Holland Road, sunrise at Mount Vernon 213, Cross Street, Derrick Road.

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On channel 4 Bravo, box 40101, EMS level 3, 1633. Davidson Road, High School, McLean High School, Cross Street, Sea Cliff Road. Ambulance 444, engine 401. On channel 4 Bravo, box 40101, EMS level 3, 1633. Davidson Road, High School, McLean High School, Cross Street, Sea Cliff Road.

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2: Ambulance 427, Tower 405, on Channel 4 Bravo, Box 42202, EMS Level 3, 6551, Lois Dale Court, Kaiser Permanente, Cross Street, Lois Dale Road. Ambulance 427, Tower 405, on Channel 4 Bravo, Box 42202, EMS Level 3, 6551, Lois Dale Court, Kaiser Permanente, Cross Street, Lois Dale Road.

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2: 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On channel 4 Bravo, boxed, 40938, EMS level 2, 7959, Richmond Highway, Spring Garden Apartments, Cross Street, Richmond Highway Service Road.

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On Halo 4 Bravo, Box 40923, EMS Level 3, 7849, Richmond Highway, 711, Unina, Cross Street, Sherwood Hall Lane. Ambulance 411, Engine 409. On Halo 4 Bravo, Box 40923, EMS Level 3, 7849, Richmond Highway, 711, Unina, Cross Street, Sherwood Hall Lane. Engine 430, Medic 430, on Channel 4 Bravo, Box 43023, EMS Level 1, 3301 Woodburn Road, DR Martin Kofsky, 107 Cross Street, Gallows Road. Engine 430, Medic 430, on Channel 4 Bravo, Box 43023, EMS Level 1, 3301 Woodburn Road, DR Martin Kofsky, 107 Cross Street, Gallows Road.

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0: We're en route to the hospital. We've come across an accident on Leesburg Pike heading westbound prior to I-495 express lane. Looks to be property damage only. Advising.
1: 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You got a vehicle description?
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Engine 421, Medic 421. On channel 4 Bravo, box 42116, EMS level 2, 12005, Ridge Knoll Drive, 10, Cross Street, South Pender Brook Drive.

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Truck 425, Medic 417, ALS 401, on Channel 4 Bravo, Box 42123, Cardiac Arrest, 12055 Route 50, Extended Stay America, 309 Cross Street, West Ox Road northbound ramp to Route 50 eastbound. Truck 425, Medic 417, ALS 401, on Channel 4 Bravo, Box 42123, Cardiac Arrest, 12055, Route 50, Extended Stay America, 309 Cross Street, West Ox Road northbound ramp to Route 50 eastbound.

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On Channel 4 Bravo, Box 44500, EMS Level 3, 10100. 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On Channel 4 Bravo, Box 44500, EMS Level 3, 10100. Fairfax Boulevard, Patient First, Cross Street, Fairwoods Parkway. Matic 415, Engine 440. On Channel 4 Bravo, Box 42121, EMS Level 3, 4025. Murdstone Court, Cross Street, Meadowfield Drive. Matic 415, Engine 440. On Channel 4 Bravo, Box 42121, EMS Level 3, 4025. Murdstone Court, Cross Street, Meadowfield Drive.

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0: 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Capella Avenue, Cross Street, Shipment Boulevard. 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On channel 4 Bravo, box 44404, EMS level 3, Cross Street, Tysons Boulevard at Galleria Drive.
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On channel 4 Bravo, Box 42400, EMS Level 2, 8626, Richmond Highway, Engleside Plaza, Cross Street, Richmond Highway. Engine 424, Medic 424, on channel 4 Bravo, Box 42400, EMS Level 2, 8626, Richmond Highway, Engleside Plaza, Cross Street, Richmond Highway.

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Sideburn Road, High School, Robinson High School, Cross Street, Holden Street. 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On channel 4 Bravo, box 43202, EMS level 1, 5035. Sideburn Road, High School, Robinson High School, Cross Street, Holden Street.

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Engine 411, truck 411, on channel 4 Bravo, box 41192, commercial fire alarm, 5990, Richmond Highway, Cross Street, Huntington Avenue.

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2: Engine 429, truck 429, on panel 4 Bravo, box 42901, commercial fire alarm, 8520, Leafburg Pike, Cross Street, West Park Drive. 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

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On channel 4 Bravo, Box 42807, EMS level 1, 600, North Madison Street, Lockwood House 229.

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2: 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Engine 424, Medic 424, on Channel 4 Bravo, Box 46800, EMS Level 1, 3150, Mount Vernon Memorial Highway, Cross Street, Mount Vernon Highway.

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Is it 401 on 4 Alpha? 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No response, 1158.

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Ambulance 444 from Fairfax on 4 Bravo. Nothing right at 1139.

0: 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Engine 411, truck 411, on channel 4 Bravo, box 41196, commercial fire alarm, 1451, Bellhaven Road, cross street, Potomac Avenue.
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0: 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University Drive, Upnell Elementary School, Cross Street, Mary Baldwin Drive. Engine 409, Medic 409. On channel 4 Bravo, box 41136, EMS level 1, 6925. University Drive, Upnell Elementary School, Cross Street, Mary Baldwin Drive.
1: 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We'll also start the recon zone at that location.
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0: Italian 443 French at 414 on scene. Two-story commercial. Mid-rise, nothing evidence, sides. Bravo, Charlie. We'll be proceeding with a crew of three to side Alpha.
1: All right, I copy your on-scene report. Fairbanks, Italian 443 is on scene, out of command.
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2: 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The owner came out and got the dog. You can't
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0: 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Everybody from reporting occupancy suite 100 is evacuating a rotten exhibitor in that occupancy.
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0: Ranch Manager 414, last complete. The call is three stories total. Basement entrance on the Alpha side with two above entrance on the Charlie side. Proceeding into Suite 100, continue the investigation.
1: Alright, I copy the situation report. Based on the suite numbering system, you're good with going 1, 2, and 3 for the floors.
0: I'm direct. Floors 1, 2, 3.
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0: Alright, take your crew and assist Interpol 14 investigation. 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

0: 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The number 2 floor. 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
0: Normal atmospheric read is 41. We do have an odor of sorgat.
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Willow Oaks Corporate Drive, Fairfax County School Board, Cross Street, Gallows Road. 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Willow Oaks Corporate Drive, Fairfax County School Board, Cross Street, Gallows Road.

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0: Alright, ask him if he's good to go with the plan him and I discussed.
2: 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I'm good with holding 101.
0: Copy. 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
0: And 9001 Braddock Road. Company's investigated all three floors. Normal atmospheric monitor readings throughout. Do have an odor. That engine 414 and tower 403 are going to continue to investigate on the first floor. 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

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Burbank Road, Cross Street, Rucker Court. Engine 423, Medic 414. On channel 4 Bravo, box 42301, EMS level 1, 8826. Burbank Road, Cross Street, Rucker Court.

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1: 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Two phone calls at this time for a dump truck that overturned. Doesn't appear the driver is out now. Fluid will be leaking from the vehicle. 1223.

0: 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Request to ask.
1: 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Rescue 4, where are you coming from?

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1: Here you go, 95 northbound right now.
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1: Rescue 404 is on 95 from Morton Road right now, headed north.

0: 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For 22 from Battalion 408. I see you added. Where are you coming from?
1: 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We're on Back Lake and Heckinger.
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0: Battalion 408, correction, truck 422, on scene. Good location. We have one 18-wheeler dump truck overturned. We'll be out investigating. Fairfax, Expedite PD, we have traffic problems in both ways.
1: 7-4, 4-4-6. 9-4, check down your officer report.

0: Battalion 408, truck 422.
1: Truck 422, that.
0: No entrapment, one ELS injury being evaluated by medic. 422. We do have significant fluid leaking from the truck. 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
1: Fairfax from Battalion 408.
2: Battalion 408, go ahead.
1: 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We're going to hold those units and continue to hold 4 Delta.
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1: 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Carbon monoxide alarm, 7739, Southdown Road, Cross Street, Stone Terrace Road. Engine 411, on channel 4 Bravo, box 40920, carbon monoxide alarm, 7739, Southdown Road, Cross Street, Stone Terrace Road.
2: 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Hazmat 408 is doing an assessment now. 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

0: 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On channel 4 Bravo, Box 43012, EMS level 1, 9451, Route 29, Circle Towers, 1010, Cross Street, Route 29.
1: Saddle tanks are full, about 100 gallons of diesel is actively leaking in center storm drains.
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1: 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We're getting traffic squared away, and I'll make room for it.
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1: Antela 4 Bravo, Box 43200, crash with injury, Cross Street, Burke Central Parkway at Box Road. Tower 403, Medic 403, Antela 4 Bravo, Box 43200, crash with injury, Cross Street, Burke Center Parkway at Ox Road.

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On Channel 4 Bravo, Box 43293, crash with injury, cross street, Global Lane at Mason Pond Drive.

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2: 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Engine 421, tower 440, on channel 4 Bravo, box 42130, commercial fire alarm, 11700, Fair Oaks Shopping Center, Macy's, Cross Street, Route 50 eastbound ramp to Fair Oaks Mall. Truck 408, engine 423, ambulance 423, engine 413, medic 430, on channel 4 Charlie, box 40867, crash with injury, Interstate 495 northbound pre-Gallows Road, Cross Street, Interstate 495 northbound through ramp. Truck 408, engine 423, ambulance 423, engine 413, medic 430, on channel 4 Charlie, box 40867. Crash with injury, Interstate 495 northbound pre-Gallows Road, Cross Street, Interstate 495 northbound through ramp.
1: Tower 403.
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1: All units for command, I got nothing showing on all 4 sides. Go ahead.
0: Building is not alive. Building is not being evacuated. Nothing on the panel. We're meeting with building maintenance right now. We're going to be going up to investigate with crew 4 along with truck 425.
1: Okay, I copy. We're good following this 1 through 5 floors.
0: Fairfax from engine 423. Ambulance 423 is evaluating 3 patients right now, VLS in nature. We're going to have medic 430 continue in. The other units can go ready. We'll hold with the 2 transport units. And we're going to hold the channel for an undetermined amount of time because we have 1 lane blocked.
5: Transporting engine 423, ambulance 423, and medic 430.

0: Command 7425.
1: Go ahead, Andrew, 425.
0: Four. The Ace is actually on turn number 4, proceeding up stairwell Alpha to investigate.
1: Okay, I copy. You're saying the Hayes is on floor number 4, and you're going up the Alpha stairwell.

0: 431 on the hydrant. That's good.
1: Okay.
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0: Medic 430, go ahead and just stage in front of ambulance.
1: Go ahead, truck.
2: 144, we got a very light haze, no other odors. Philly Maintenance says they have an HVAC technician here. I'm going to see if we work with them to go up to the roof and see if there's any rooftop units.
1: Okay, I copy. Does this smell electrical in nature or is it class A?
2: Correction, fifth floor, there is no odor of electrical, it's just a light haze.
1: Okay. Engine 425 from command, I have engine 431 coming up to assist.
3: We're on floor number 4. Floor 4 is clear. No smoke, no odor. We're proceeding up to floor number 5. This is a truck.
1: Okay, I copy.
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3: Engineer.
1: Copy.
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1: Got it.
0: 1142, claiming that now.
1: Copy, thanks.
2: Command from 1425.
1: Go ahead.
2: We're in the kitchen area on the fifth floor. There's nothing obvious here. Plenty of space is clear.
1: Okay, you're all going to work on getting to the roof. Identify this as an air handler issue.
2: I'm going to see if we can meet up with the HVAC.
1: Copy.
0: Command from engine 431.
1: Go ahead.
0: Second floor is clear. Proceeding to the fifth floor.
1: Okay, thanks.

0: Command from Fairfax.
1: Go ahead, Fairfax.
0: Yes, I just got your 10-minute timer.
1: I got your 10-minute timer. We're still in investigative mode at this time.
0: Fairfax from command. The occupant of the vehicle refused EMS. We're going to continue to hold Hazmat 401, the support unit, and engine 419. The rest units are going to go in service. We're going to terminate command and we'll go to Bravo.
2: Central, he's holding engine 419, Hazmat 401, Hazmat support 401, holding it to complete in service. Command is terminated. 4 Delta is now clear. 1306.
1: Okay, I copy.

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1: Go ahead.
0: We're on the fifth floor, 1625.
1: Okay, copy. What block are you at?
0: Alpha Delta.

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1: Have you guys made the roof?
0: Yeah, we just got up here.
1: Copy. Report to command with any conditions. 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
2: Okay, I copy. 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
1: 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I recommend we bring some fans up for ventilation to see if we can recreate this.
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1: 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Initial report was a light haze of smoke on the fifth floor. We're still in investigative mode. We've cleared all floors, trying to identify where it's coming from. We're in the process of ventilating.

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Engine 444, Ambulance 412, on Channel 4 Bravo, Box 41288, crash with injury, Cross Street, Old Dominion Drive at Georgetown Pike.

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Coming in from Fairfax. Go ahead. Just got your 30-minute timer. I copy the 30-minute timer. We'll be scaling this back here shortly. Copy that. 1326.

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0: 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Can you add an investigator to have that one to them, please? 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

0: 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Engine 422, Medic 419, on channel 4 Bravo, Box 41939, EMS Level 1, 8111, Northumberland Road, Elementary School, Saratoga Elementary School, Cross Street, Powderbrook Lane.
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2: Closures are removed from the fifth floor. We're going to close up all the doors and make sure that this problem's not recreated here, and then we should be leaving.
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Ambulance 411, truck 411, on channel 4 Bravo, box 40923, EMS level 3, 7520, Richmond Highway, Enterprise Rent-A-Car, cross street, Richmond Highway.

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0: Both out on the fifth floor, no readings on the meter, still no odors. We're going to crank up and be making our way back down to the lobby here in a minute.
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1: 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Initial report was light haze on the fifth floor. We've evaluated all floors and found nothing. We ventilated the fifth floor. 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The HVAC units have found nothing, so we're all going to go ready. You can have a channel back.
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Ambulance 423, Truck 430. On channel 4 Bravo, box 4303, EMS level 3, 3020, Haymaker Court, Neurology Center of Fairfax, 400, Cross Street, Executive Park Avenue.

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On channel 4 Bravo, box 41521, EMS level 2, 14500, Avion Parkway, cross, route 50. Engine 302, Medic 302. On channel 4 Bravo, box 41521, EMS level 2, 14500, Avion Parkway, cross street, route 50.

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1: Engine 302, Medic 302, Director en route, 1357.

Engine 429, Ambulance 413, on Channel 4 Bravo, Box 42905, crash with injury, Chainbridge Road northbound over Leesburg Pike, Cross Street, Route 7 eastbound ramp to Route 123 northbound. Engine 429, Ambulance 413, on Channel 4 Bravo, Box 42905, crash with injury, Chainbridge Road northbound over Leesburg Pike, Cross Street, Route 7 eastbound ramp to Route 123 northbound.

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Commercial fire alarm, 8520. 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

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Patient first, 3.

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On channel 4 Bravo, box 40923, EMS level 1, 7723, Fordson Road, Cross Street, Fordson Road. AOS 402, Medic 409, Rescue 406. On channel 4 Bravo, box 40923, EMS level 1, 7723, Fordson Road, Cross Street, Fordson Road.

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Buccaneer Court, 102, Cross Street, Kingsbridge Drive. Truck 430, Medic 433. On channel 4 Bravo, Box 43090, EMS level 2, 3111. Buccaneer Court, 102, Cross Street, Kingsbridge Drive.

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On channel 4 Charlie, box 42956. Crash, medic required, route 267 eastbound pre-interstate 495, cross street, route 267 eastbound ramp to interstate 495 expressway. Truck 429, engine 442, medic 402, EMS 401, paramedic engine 106, ambulance 106. On channel 4 Charlie, box 42956. Crash, medic required, route 267 eastbound pre-interstate 495, cross street, route 267 eastbound ramp to interstate 495 expressway.

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North Jacksonville Street.

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On channel 4 Bravo, 42320. EMS level 3, 3318. Woodburn Village Drive, 12 Cross Street, Woodburn Road.

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1: Rescue 404, Medic 418. On channel 4 Bravo, box 41807. Crash with injury, Arlington Boulevard westbound under Gallows Road, cross street. Interstate 495 southbound ramp to Route 50 westbound. Rescue 404, Medic 418. On channel 4 Bravo, box 41807. Crash with injury, Arlington Boulevard westbound under Gallows Road, cross street. Interstate 495 southbound ramp to Route 50 westbound.

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On channel 4 Bravo, box 40205, EMS level 3, 180, Maple Avenue West, NOAA Bill Health Urgent Care, Vienna, Cross Street, Center Street. 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On channel 4 Bravo, box 40205, EMS level 3, 180, Maple Avenue West, Innova Go Health Urgent Care, Vienna, Cross Street, Center Street.

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1: Copy, medic 430.
2: Ross Street, Interstate 495 southbound ramp to Route 50 westbound. Medic 430, on channel 4 Bravo, box 41807, crash with injury, Arlington Boulevard westbound under Gallows Road, Cross Street, Interstate 495 southbound ramp to Route 50 westbound.

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0: 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On channel 4 Bravo, box 42103, EMS level 3, 3580, Joseph Hewitt Drive, 305.
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EMS level 3, 3501 C South Jefferson Street. 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
0: 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On channel 4 Bravo, box 40561, EMS level 1, Interstate 495 southbound pre South Van Dorn Street, Cross Street, Eisenhower Connector Ramp 2A. Engine 210, medic 405, engine 426. On channel 4 Bravo, box 40561, EMS level 1, Interstate 495 southbound pre South Van Dorn Street, Cross Street, Eisenhower Connector Ramp 2A.

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0: The secondary hydrant will be off of stage on side, Bravo.
2: Five, 443, Tom Ranger 43, I'm on scene of a two-story post office building style. Nothing showing from the Alpha or Bravo sides. Going to be investigating with Tower 43. Second lap and transfer command.
3: 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Fairfax, time 443 is on scene, out of the command.
2: Command from Tower Ladder 43.
3: Go ahead, Tower 403.
2: We're talking to the call center now.
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0: not being evacuated. Talking to the call taker now. He says it's on the second floor. We're going to the second floor to investigate.
1: Copy. Boom's not evacuated and it's not an alarm. You're going to the number 2 floor.

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You can report from San Charlie. All units from command, we're going to go with the first due labeling of the building for side designations. The command post tower ladder 403 be the alpha side.

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1: Good.
0: There's smoke on the second floor. Smoke is possible belt from the HVAC. Cal Air 43, if you go to the roof.
1: All right, I copy. You have a Uteron on number 2 floor. Tower 3 driver's making a roof now.

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1: Go ahead, Battalion 407.
0: Site Charlie's going to be a three-story parking deck. All clear, all three levels.
1: Copy. Three-story parking deck and nothing evident.
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1: Copy, Tower 405. Summit 403 from command. Yeah, are we confident we don't have a fire here? And if so, are we good going back to a still alarm response?
3: Yeah, I think that's a good recommendation. We're still investigating an odor of a HVAC bill.
1: Fairfax from command.
4: All right, command.
1: So we're going to downgrade the assignment to 2-1. Go with Phone Engine 403, Rescue 433, Tower 403. I'm going to hold the command, and then we'll keep the channel a little while longer.
4: Super. Special unit is holding Summit 403, Rescue 433, Tower 403, 2443, retaining command, holding 4 Delta, 5041.
5: Super. 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
6: Building manager said they have HVAC issues and maintenance done Friday.
1: Okay, I copy. 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
3: Command from Tower 403 driver. Yeah, I'm talking to the maintenance guy right now. I do have an odor up on the roof. 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
1: All right, I copy. Just want to confirm you've located a rooftop unit and you're going to shut that down and isolate the power.
3: That's affirmative. Power's been secured to the affected unit.
1: Copy.

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Barnack Drive, Elementary School, Rolling Valley Elementary School, Cross Street, Harlan Drive.

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On channel 4 Bravo, box 42307, outside gas leak, 4918, Chanticleer Avenue, cross street, Queen Elizabeth Boulevard. Engine 423, rescue engine 433. On channel 4 Bravo, box 42307, outside gas leak, 4918, Chanticleer Avenue, cross street, Queen Elizabeth Boulevard.

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Early Fall Court, Cross Street, Autumn Hayes Court.

0: 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Response 1605. Medic 404 from Fairfax.
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2: Interstate 95 northbound local from Route 1 to WW Bridge. Rescue 406. On Channel 2 Charlie, Box 1. Mutual Aid, EMS, Interstate 95 northbound local from Route 1 to WW Bridge. Interstate 95 northbound local from Route 1 to WW Bridge. Ambulance 428. On Channel 1 Bravo, Box 14602. Mutual Aid, EMS. 300 Park Avenue, Cross Street, Little Falls Street. Ambulance 428. On Channel 1 Bravo, Box 14602, Mutual Aid, EMS. 300 Park Avenue, Cross Street, Little Falls Street.

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2: 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Ambulance 410, Engine 426, on Channel 4 Bravo, Box 42603, EMS Level 3, 4603, Green Spring Road, Green Spring Gardens, Cross Street, Witch Hazel Road.

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On channel 4 Bravo, box 41092, EMS level 3, 3440, South Jefferson Street, Goodwin House Bailey's Crossroads, 1172. 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On channel 4 Bravo, box 41092, EMS level 3, 340, South Jefferson Street, Goodwin House Bailey's Crossroads, 1172.

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0: I'm from Medic 402.
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0: Chuck 410 from Fairfax on 4 Bravo. Nothing heard, 1617.
1: Oh.
0: Chuck 410, engine 428 diverted for another call. Do you need another suppression unit?
1: I was about to admit it. We're getting ready to make patient contact.
0: 10-4, 16-17. Engine 423, no ETA in Washington County.
2: Copy. 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

0: Sky 440-428. So we're going to label it 1-2. The apartment in question is going to be apartment 102. First floor, it's going to be a Charlie Quadrant apartment. Fire is out, no extensions on the stove. Keep truck something for ventilation, but no extension at this time.
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0: EMS Level 1, 9486, Virginia Center Boulevard, 105, Cross Street, Centerboro Drive. Truck 430, Medic 430, on Channel 4 Bravo, Box 43014, EMS Level 1, 9486, Virginia Center Boulevard, 105, Cross Street, Centerboro Drive. 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Engine 422, on channel 4 Bravo, Box, 42200, outside fire, 6905, Bethnal Court, Cross Street, Bethnal Place. 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

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On channel 4 Charlie, box 41864, crash with injury, Interstate 495 southbound Prairie Gallows Road, cross street, Interstate 495 southbound through ramp. Rescue 404, engine 413, medic 418, engine 408, ambulance 408. On channel 4 Charlie, box 41864, crash with injury, Interstate 495 southbound Prairie Gallows Road, cross street, Interstate 495 southbound through ramp. Engine 404, truck 425. 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Engine 404, truck 425. On channel 4 Bravo, box 40404, elevator incident, 12901, World of Drive, cross street, High Court Lane.

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3: 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We got on at 50 right before Gallows. 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

Fairfax, engine 413. We're on scene. Correct location is going to be 495 southbound prior to 66. We'll be out checking. We have two vehicles and be done on scene.

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2: 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Mitchell Street, Cross Street, Clinton Road. Medic 408, engine 208. On channel 4 Bravo, box 42600, EMS level 3, 5232. Mitchell Street, Cross Street, Clinton Road.

0: 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Engine 423, Medic 403, on Channel 4 Bravo, Box 40809, EMS Level 1, 7606 Bowman Drive, 103 Cross Street, Carmel Drive.
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1: Okay.
0: It's two vehicle accident, but we're going to have two lanes of Gatos shut down. We'll need PD to assist with traffic and redirection.
1: Okay, southbound, northbound.
0: Give me southbound.
1: 10-4, 1700.
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0: 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On site, Alpha, Delta. 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
1: Lieutenant 43 is directly on scene report. I'll wait your situation report after your 360. Let me know about the recon zone being clear.

0: to manage at 415. 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We're going to label it basement 1-2. 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Nothing evident for all four sides. Been evacuated. Homeowner said they just need us to check their stove.
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0: 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No readings at the door, we have 4-1.
1: Command's direct, incoming units, recon zone is clear, you can take tactical positions. This is going to be a letter T, T is entangle, shaped street. We'll just keep it to engine 415 and tower 438. 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
1: Go ahead, sir.
0: Yeah, zero readings, all three levels. 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I'm making contact with the homeowner now.
1: Okay, I copy. 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And I'm just confirming no odors as well, correct?
0: Correct.
1: Any additional resources needed on the interior that shut off any appliances?
0: Negative, Chief. We can hold with engine 415 and release the channel.
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0: 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Add another unit to our event and put us on a public service at Braddock Road, eastbound at Southampton. 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

0: 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I see that the vehicles have been moved off of Braddock Road onto South Hampton Drive.
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0: 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Waterside Lane, Cross Street, Battersea Lane.
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1: Yeah.
0: In the front three and the rear. 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
1: Confirm, two in the front, three in the rear, basement's clear, walk outside, Charlie.
0: That's correct.
1: Back up.

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Ambulance 434, engine 421. On channel, World Bravo, box 42121, EMS level 3, 4049, Quiet Creek Drive, Cross Street, Quiet Crossing Court.

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0: 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South on Gallows, they're in the left turn lane going into Yorktown Center. Vehicle description?
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Engine 408, Ambulance 408. 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

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Old Courthouse Road Northeast, Cross Street, Fairway Drive. 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On channel 4 Bravo, box 42911, EMS level 3, 402. Old Courthouse Road Northeast, Cross Street, Fairway Drive.

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On channel 4 Bravo, Mox 42607. EMS level 2, 7005. Skyway, T2, Cross Street, Ruin Court.

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Ambulance 423, truck 408, on channel 4 Bravo, box 40809, EMS level 3, 7804, Inverton Road, 201, Cross Street, Dasset Court.

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On channel 4 Bravo, box 40205, EMS level 1, 180, Maple Avenue West, Anovago Health Urgent Care, Vienna, Cross Street, Center Street.

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Phone engine 403, medic 403, on channel 4 Bravo, box 44306, EMS level 2, 10106, Dwight Avenue, Cross Street, Orchard Drive. Phone engine 403, medic 403, on channel 4 Bravo, box 44306, EMS level 2, 10106, Dwight Avenue, Cross Street, Orchard Drive. Engine 410, on channel 1 Bravo, box, mutual aid, 5101 8th Road South. 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
0: 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Matic 421, engine 421. 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